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And even if we don't agree, I know you care. 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You don't question my love, you know it's there. 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
2: Let's
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0: die meiste Musik und kein Hit doppelt, versprochen. Gleich Kygo und das ist Alex Warren auf Krone Hit. Schönen Montagmittag, hello.
1: They say the holy water's watered down, and this town's lost its faith. Our colors will fade eventually, so if our time is running out, day after day, we'll make the mundane a masterpiece. Oh my, my, oh my, my love, I take one look at you, you're taking me.

I'd rather hear how much you regret me and pray to God that you never met me than forget me.